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8: Good afternoon, I'm Bridget Hasty with the latest at 1. Labor leader Chris Hipkins has unveiled the party's election slogan, Better Starts Now. He says New Zealanders want a government focused on what's most important to them.
9: More affordable household bills, making sure your own hard work pays off, making sure that every New Zealander can access healthcare when they need it, and making sure that everybody has a place to call home.
8: No charges will be laid over a dog attack that killed a one-year-old at his Christchurch home. The death of Sonny Charles Watson has now been referred to the coroner. The City Council says the dog is scheduled to be euthanised this week. The June quarter saw a dip in retail activity. The total volume of sales fell 0.5% compared with the March quarter. Stats NZ says fuel retailing saw the largest fall once the effect of price changes was removed. Public feedback is being sought on whether to reopen some scallop fishing in Whangarei Harbour after a four-year closure. Oceans and Fisheries Minister Shane Jones says a new survey indicates scallop levels may now support a limited recreational fishery. The harbour would remain closed to commercial scallop fishing. In rugby with All Blacks Travel and Hospitality.com, there is a cloud over the involvement of All Blacks forward Anton Segner for the rest of the South African tour. The 25-year-old missed the win over the Springboks with a swollen ankle. Coach Dave Rennie isn't sure how he is.
10: He won't be available this week. He went into hospital for another checkup, so there is something brewing, but I'll be a bit clearer by later tonight.
8: And Kiwi Formula One driver Liam Lawson was back in the points at the Dutch Grand Prix, finishing seventh.
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15: Good afternoon, I'm Bridget Hastie with the latest at 2. West Coast businesses fear the closure of New Zealand's largest coal mine would have major repercussions. A survey by the Westport Enterprise Network found overwhelming support for Bathurst's fast-track approval. Chair Luke Robertson says it underpins the local economy.
16: It's downstream jobs such as freight, maintenance, supermarkets, hospitality. We'd also lose schools, sports coaches, volunteers.
15: Wellington Free Ambulance is asking that emergency care be left for those who need it most. The service has seen a spike in 111 calls as winter illnesses continue to bite. Spokesperson Kate Worthington says the entire region is feeling the impacts.
17: If your condition is not life-threatening, please contact your GP or Healthline for advice and keep 111 free for emergencies.
15: Meanwhile, nurses' organisation members at North Shore Hospital have declared an emergency as patients lie in soiled beds. ED workers say there's no room for dignified care when the department often operates at more than 200% capacity. While Health New Zealand says it's delivering staffing uplifts, the union warns it's not enough. Detours have been mapped for part of Wellington's waterfront as a 10-month closure begins. The City to Sea Bridge is being made watertight through lengthy repairs that include lifting its entire surface. To rugby league with Machinery House in a league of their own, the Warriors are now second favourites with bookies to win the NRL title. Most money is still on the Panthers, but club legend Sean Johnson told the Joey Johns podcast they have no one to fear.
7: I'm actually just real fascinated to watch performance. They're not scared of anyone, nor are they scared of an occasion, because the occasions are only going to get bigger from now on out.
15: Yet another England cricketer has allegedly been involved in an incident at a nightclub, with bowler Brydon Carse handcuffed by police in Derby.
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2: Got an unreliable outboard?
3: Clear overnight for Auckland with a low of 9. On the northern, it's heavy heading north through Albany from town to Silverdale, 38 minutes. The northwestern, slow westbound through Rosebank. The southern to Manukau from town, 29 minutes to Drury, 45. Just slow heading north from Mount Wellington to Green Lane. Southwestern's heavy from Whitty to the southern and heading north from Massey Road to Mangere Bridge. Town to the airport, 26 minutes.
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0: Queen Anne chocolates for Father's Day.
2: Clear overnight for Auckland with a low of 9 on the northern town to Constellation Drive, 19 minutes to Silverdale, 32 on the northwestern, 20 minutes to Massey, the southern to Manukau, 23 minutes from town, 33 to Drury, just heavy heading north at Penrose Road to Walpole Street, southwestern slow Lambie Drive to the southern, heading north through Manganui Bridge, from town to the airport, 25 minutes.
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0: Good evening, I'm Bridget Hasty with the latest at 6. National is pressing ahead with legislation to ban under 16s from social media. It's introduced a bill that would require platforms to take reasonable steps to check a user's age. Education Minister Erica Stanford says appropriate methods will need to be used for verification.
8: That does not mean asking every young person to hand over an ID. Around the world, companies are already using things like facial age estimation, information linked to an email address or a mobile account.
0: However, neither of the government's coalition partners are supporting the bill. New Zealand First leader Winston Peters says his party's stance has not changed.
9: We made it very, very clear in our statement that we have been concerned with proposed legislation and the direction and slippery slope that legislation like this will inevitably take our country.
0: A homicide investigation is underway after a fatal altercation in Auckland's Blockhouse Bay. Police say the male victim suffered a stab wound on Holbrook Street on Saturday afternoon. He was taken to hospital in a critical condition but died last night. A person is in a moderate condition after a chemical incident in Christchurch's Sydenham. It took fire and emergency crews about 2 hours to identify and make the substance safe. And devastating news for those who were heading to the Alex Warren concert in Auckland tonight. The singer is unwell and the show has been cancelled. To sport, while the All Blacks' focus has switched to the second test against the Boks in Cape Town, there is a matter of playing the Lions in Joburg on Wednesday morning. 32-year-old veteran first five Richie Moanga will start. Rugby with All Blacks Travel and Hospitality.com. And it was by the skin of his teeth, but Kiwi golf star Ryan Fox has claimed the 30th and last spot for the PGA Tour's season finale, the Tour Championship in Atlanta, starting later this week.
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7: Brought to you by Sona Sansar, Papa Toy and Mount Rose. Skill. 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Playing Bollywood's biggest hit.

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3: Clear overnight for Auckland with a low of 9 from Spaghetti Junction to Constellation Drive to 16 minutes to Silverdale 29 on the northwestern to Massey, a quick 15 minutes on the

0: accurate traffic.
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2: Clear overnight for Auckland with a low of 9. Pretty good on the roads now from the centre of town to Constellation Drive. 16 minutes to Silverdale Quick, 29. To Massey, 15 minutes. To Monaco, 20. Drury, 30. And the airport from the centre of town, 23 minutes. Buses replacing trains on the Southern Line and Onehunga to Newmarket from 9:30 tonight.
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15: Good evening to you with the latest at 7. I'm Jeff Bryan. National is moving ahead with a social media ban for under-16s, despite opposition from its coalition partners. The party has introduced the Online Safety Bill, targeted at platforms deemed high risk, such as Facebook and Instagram. But New Zealand First leader Winston Peters claims it hasn't worked across the Tasman.
16: Have a look at the recent report from Australia, from Reuters, where 3 months on, under-16s are still carrying on as they were before. They've got around it with the greatest of ease.
15: A 26-year-old alleged intruder is in hospital in a serious condition after a confrontation in Auckland's Mangawhai today. Police say an unknown male entered a Robert Street property armed with a piece of wood and advanced on the occupants before being disarmed by them. A dog that fatally attacked a one-year-old in Christchurch will be destroyed this week. Police have confirmed no charges will be laid over the death of Sonny Charles Watson. And Wellingtonians are urged to contact a GP or Healthline first for non-life-threatening issues. Wellington Free Ambulance is tackling an influx of 111 calls. Here's spokesperson Kate Worthington.
17: With a spike in seasonal illness impacting ambulance and hospital services across the Wellington region, we're asking the public to keep emergency care available to those who need it most.
15: In sport, AB's coach Dave Rennie thinks Richie Mwanga's improving with age. Rennie has named the veteran first five to face the Lions in Joburg on Wednesday morning. Rugby with All Blacks Travel and Hospitality.com. And embattled FIFA boss Gianni Infantino says it's FIFA's job to close the gap between the wealthy members and those that have few financial resources. If you were of a cynical mind, this could be seen as a ploy by Infantino to get the smaller nations to back him. He's up for re-election in March.
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7: Good evening to you with the latest at 9. I'm Jeff Bryan. National is pressing ahead with legislation to ban under-16s from social media. It's introduced a bill that would require platforms to take reasonable steps to check a user's age. The government's coalition partners are not supporting the bill. Auckland police say they've begun a homicide investigation after the death of a man stabbed in a fight in the Auckland suburb of Blockhouse Bay on Saturday afternoon. Police say the victim died last evening. An additional 33 charges have been laid in the Auckland District Court over alleged corruption within several North Island prisons. And in sport, the Cape Town forecast is for wind and rain for Sunday's second test between the ABs and the Boks. And the ABs play the Lions in Joburg Wednesday morning. Locks Sam Darry and Patrick Tuapolotu look to be competing for a spot in the Cape Town matchday squad with Josh Lord out. Rugby with All Blacks Travel and Hospitality.com. Exclusive Bledisloe Cup packages selling now. And two rounds to go in the NRL regular season. It looks like the Warriors and Panthers are going head-to-head for the minor premiership. Both teams finishing with two home games.
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14: 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Main Krish aapke saath de raha hu. 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Dream Island Escape jeetne ka mauka hai. 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Is tarah se aap enter kar payenge. Aap humko sune every weekday aur apne kaan ko khule rakhe for the special boarding call. 8 a.m. 11 a.m., 1 p.m. और 5 p.m. होगा. जैसे आप ये बोर्डिंग कॉल सुनते हैं, आपके पास 30 मिनट्स है टू हेड टू रोवा एंड एंटर बोर्ड नाउ. दैट्स इट. आपको बस बोर्ड नाउ लिखना है और आप ड्रॉ में शामिल होकर अनफॉरगेटेबल वनवातु गेटअवे जीत पाएंगे विद सोलोमन एयरलाइंस. और अपना फ्लाइट ना मिस करें बिकॉज दिस कुड टेक यू टू पेरिस.

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3: Good evening to you with the latest at 10. I'm Jeff Bryan. National is moving ahead with a social media ban for under 16s, despite opposition from its coalition partners. The party has introduced the Online Safety Bill, targeted at platforms deemed high risk, such as Facebook and Instagram. Labour says its new campaign slogan, "Better is possible, better starts now," is a call to action on jobs, health care, living. The slogan was unveiled in Christchurch this morning. A homicide investigation is underway after a fatal altercation in Auckland's Blockhouse Bay. Police say the male victim suffered a stab wound on Holbrook Street on Saturday afternoon. In sport, while the AB's focus has switched to the second test against the Boks in Cape Town on Sunday morning our time, there is the matter of playing the Lions in Joburg on Wednesday morning our time. Veteran first five Richie Mo'unga will start. Rugby with All Blacks travel and hospitality.com. And the last game in the opening round of the English Premier League football tomorrow morning from 7. It's the West London Derby at Craven Cottage. Fulham hosting Chelsea.
0: Sports News.
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1: 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Night Cafe aapke liye jaari hai. 24th August hai aapka janmdin hai. 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
4: Morning, I'm Grace Cocker with the latest at 6. There are questions about how the government's proposed social media ban for under-16s would be enforced. National says platforms like Instagram and TikTok would face strict penalties, but Axe David Seymour says it could push kids to darker corners of the internet.
5: There could be worse places on the internet where children may end up if we ban them from the relatively mainstream sites.
4: Police are assuring the public they're working to find those behind a violent confrontation that claimed a man's life in Auckland. He was stabbed and critically wounded in the incident in Blockhouse Bay on Saturday afternoon, but later died. Investigators are seeking witnesses and footage of the initial confrontation on Holbrook Street or around a nearby bus stop. South Island motorists are being told to plan ahead with a significant winter storm set to hit this week. NZTA's Mark Owen says snow is forecast to low levels.
6: Areas on the Mackenzie Basin, South Canterbury, including the Arthur's Pass will be impacted by the forecast snow. So it's quite likely those routes will close for a period of time.
4: Officials in China are investigating reports of formaldehyde being used to keep cabbage fresh for human consumption. Footage has emerged showing the vegetable being dipped into the chemical solution before being loaded onto a truck. In sport, the Springboks have made four changes to their team for Sunday's second test against the All Blacks in Cape Town. Coach Razzy Erasmus thinks his side can play a lot better after losing the first test by 17 points.
7: Most of the things we inflicted on ourselves, and that's frustrating. We are irritated with each other.
4: Rugby with All Blacks Travel and Hospitality.com. And fast bowler Bryden Carse has been removed from England's squad for the second cricket test against Pakistan as an investigation continues into a nightclub incident.
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8: Hello, Kia ora. Good morning and namaste. Welcome to Hum Playing Bollywood's Biggest Hits. Filhal, 4 minute ho rahe samay hamari studios mein chhipach kar. Aur aaj hai Tuesday, the 25th of August. Good morning, aapko.
11: Good morning. How are you?
8: Main to ekdam badhiya hoon. Aap kaise ho?
11: I am all right for a Tuesday.
8: All right for a Tuesday is also not bad. At least, you know, aaj subah subah aap aaye hain, saath de rahe hain. And likewise, aap sab bhi hamare saath subah subah jude hain. 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

0: accurate traffic.
1: New limited edition sweet sriracha chicken parma.
2: Fine today with lots of cloud, high of 17. Coming in on the northern motorway, a crash just past the Silverdale off-ramp, quite heavy at Silverdale, and then got slow patches from Constellation Drive. Just 20 minutes in from Constellation to the city, 52 Silverdale to town. Crash on State Highway 20B if you're heading to the airport, that's slowing you as well, but the southwestern looks okay. Northwestern southern just got slow patches, but not too bad.
1: Lips will tingle. Enjoy the sweet sriracha chicken parma at Peter Pit, egged and bold.
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8: Morning, I'm Grace Cocker with the latest at 7. The ACT Party has labelled Nationals' new bill as an unserious solution to a serious problem. Leader David Seymour is concerned teens will find ways around the under-16 social media ban. He says it's a dilemma.
9: In France, they made the enforcement so strict, their court struck the law out. In Australia, they made law so weak, almost all of the children are still on there.
8: A man has been charged after two attacks in Flaxmere. A person was critically injured on Kirkwood Road yesterday morning. Then a short time later, a second person suffered stab wounds on Palgrave Ave. A 38-year-old man is charged with wounding with intent to cause grievous bodily harm and with intent to injure. No one else is being sought. Auckland City Rail Link is getting its final emergency test before opening to passengers. Fire Police in St John will practice responding to a simulated train fire underground this week. Ron Devlin from Fire and Emergency says they're ready.
10: Very confident. This is kind of more refinements. We wouldn't be tweaking any systems. We might look at some of our procedures a little bit here and there, but that's about it.
8: The US is again threatening sanctions on countries that refuse to cut economic ties with Iran. Iran's currency has plunged to a historic low against the US dollar as America works to squeeze the economy to collapse. A change at first five in sport for the Springboks, who have named their team for Sunday's second test against the All Blacks. Coach Razzie Erasmus has recalled veteran Hondre Pollard for the game in Cape Town.
11: I see the weather conditions, there's the chance for rain, and Andre has always been the guy that does it for us. He grew up there, it's his hometown.
8: Rugby with All Blacks Travel and Hospitality.com. Exclusive Rugby World Cup packages selling now. And the famous Diego Maradona Hand of God ball from the 1986 World Cup has sold at auction for $5.7 million.
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1: Kitchen Mania, free installation.
2: Mainly fine today, a high of 17. Northern Motorway, an hour, Silverdale to the city. Very heavy at Silverdale. Got a crash just past the off-ramp. 28 in from Constellation, heavy there to Milford and slow to the bridge. Northwestern, 44 in from Massey, heavy on and off from there. Southern, 48 Manukau to town, slow from Papakura, heavy patches East Tāmaki to Green Lane. Slow heading to the airport on Puanui, a crash before the lookout.
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3: And it's looking ugly out there on the roads with severe delays on all motorways into the city.
4: 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Then don't. 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The perfect traffic jam remedy at BP.
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4: Morning, I'm Grace Cocker with the latest to date. An advocacy group is welcoming plans to put a legal age limit on social media. National announced their online safety bill to ban some apps for under 16s. Before 16 spokesperson Steve McCracken is pleased the risk of AI has been included.
5: From what we're seeing in schools, AI is just as prolific in terms of young people's use as it is social media. So the benefits of this for young people will be exponentially positive.
4: Auckland City Rail Link is on track to welcoming its first passengers in September. Emergency services will this week carry out one last multi-agency exercise to test how they'll respond in a disaster. Fine Emergency's Ron Devlin.
6: We've run a number of exercises now because once the railway opens, opportunities to test to this kind of level becomes obviously less and less. We don't want to be getting in the way of other people.
4: The US has announced an economic onslaught against Iran. Its global financial connections will be targeted, while President Trump is demanding all countries cut economic ties. Treasury Secretary Scott Bessent compared it to the Allied spirit of D-Day.
7: Our objective is to sever every economic lifeline that sustains this tyrannical regime until Tehran stands alone.
4: In sport, one last chance for some All Blacks to impress in tomorrow morning's final midweek match against the Lions in Johannesburg. Lowe's forward Ethan Blackadder is keen to press his case.
8: We're not just filling in a game, we're trying to play our best footy to push for a jersey.
4: Meanwhile, the Springboks have made four changes to their team for Sunday's second test in Cape Town. Captain Siya Kolisi is a chance to return from hamstring injury, bracketed on the open side flank. Rugby with All Blacks Travel and Hospitality.com.
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2: Fine today, some cloud, high of 17. Heading to the airport on Puanui, a very heavy drive this morning due to a crash before the lookout. It's still impacting your journey. Southern motorway, slow from Manukau, heavy from Otahu, about 42 minutes Manukau to town. Northwestern, 32 from Massey, slow from Te Aratu, but heavy from the causeway to St. Luke's. Northern, 27 from Constellation, heavy patches there to the bridge.
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6: Oh, I was just overtaking someone, officer. 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Surely just a warning. 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

0: Well, as it comes through, really does try and replicate the needs of our young people and support our young people properly.
1: A man's been sentenced to more than 7 years behind bars for smuggling meth in a stock pot. The 59-year-old was searched at Auckland International Airport last year after flying in from China. Customs found about $1 million worth of the drug by drilling into the heavier-than-usual pot's bottom. And an aid agency is lamenting its warning coming true that Pacific families will be hit hardest by the global fuel crisis. The UN says fuel shocks reach those countries later and last longer. And Child Fund fears the prolonged threat to essential services that children rely on will be compounded by El Nino. In sport, after a 48-year absence, the Ranfurly Shield begins its rugby tour around Northland today. It starts in Kaitaia around 12:30 and moves around the province across the week, ending with a parade in Whangarei on Saturday. Northland's first defence is Sunday against Tasman. Rugby with All Blacks travel and hospitality.com. Exclusive Rugby World Cup packages selling now. And in football, Chelsea have beaten Fulham 3-2 to complete the opening round of the English Premier League.
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4: The highs of 16 overnight temperature of 10. आज का forecast बताया जा रहा है आसमान पे बादल हैं, chances हैं बारिश की और westerlies आपका साथ दे रहे हैं. It feels like 14 degrees right now. 5:56 पर sunset बताया जा रहा है.
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4: Morning, I'm Glenn Stewart with the latest at 11. Two people have been jailed over the death of a woman whose body was reeled in by a fisherman in Auckland's Gulf Harbour. As RNZ reports, cult leader Kai Zhao Liao has been sentenced to 10 years and 5 months for manslaughter and kidnapping. His wife, Lan Yo Chow, received a sentence of 7 years 11 months. 70-year-old Xu Lai Wang was found wrapped in layers of rubbish bags in 2024. A Give a Little page has been set up for the family of a police officer critically injured in Palmerston North. He was hit by a stolen car on Saturday, with two teens charged over the incident. Dame Therese Walsh says she set up the page on behalf of the family as a former patron of police. She says he's a young family man, deeply loved by his partner, his young child and extended family. And overseas, the US has upped the ante in its mission to bring Iran to its knees. Treasury Secretary Scott Bessent has announced Operation Economic Outcast, a campaign he says will sever every lifeline.
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4: In sport, rugby first, and 24 hours after being woken up and told to jump on a plane to South Africa, Jamie Hannah has had his first training run with the All Blacks. He's joined the tour in South Africa as cover for Josh Lord, who suffered a head knock in the win over the Springboks.
6: Yeah, touchdown here this morning, Johannesburg, so just got through captain's run now and a couple more walk first tomorrow, then get into it. Another good sleep tonight, we're ready to go.
4: Rugby with All Blacks, travel and hospitality.com. And in football, Chelsea have beaten Fulham 3-2 in the English Premier League, scoring after just

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1: The highs of 16, overnight temperature of 10. Aaj ka forecast bataya ja raha hai. It feels like 16 degrees right now. 5:56 per sunset bataya gaya hai. Partly cloudy day rahega. Shower expected hai. Shayad kisi area mein pad bhi chuki hai.